a scare when you found me at the bottom of those stupid stairs. For the ambulance, you barely had the calm to call. For the bloodstains that I had just scrubbing off the floor. For the Harry Potter scar you look at every day. It keeps reminding you it might have gone another way. For how you worry about me more than I would want you to. For endangering the future that I promised you.

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0: Her dress was blue, her eyes the same, she always

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You cross the line 100 times, overriding wrongs and rights. Fell down, feather like.